You know, in 1,000 years, archaeologists are going to find a time capsule, listen to these songs, and think, everyone from that era was a genius. Hey, we're okay taking the credit if you are. 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

Sharp dressed man, that's ZZ Top. I'm Maria Danza, and it looks like the Seattle Seahawks finally got their Super Bowl ring. More on that coming up. Right now, it's Super Tramp.

0: You don't have to live like a refugee. 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
0: But you do gotta love Tom Petty at our Run It Down a Dream weekend. Here, have another Tom Petty song. 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

0: Running down a dream on our Running Down a Dream weekend. That's Tom Petty. I'm Maria Danza, kind of our weekend theme song there. All right, so the Seattle Seahawks won Super Bowl 60 on February 8th. Today is June 13th, and they finally got their Super Bowl rings, 20 carats of diamonds. 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
5: I'm Isaac Gidringhausen, taking a look at your WKRV forecast. For tonight, we'll see a chance of showers and thunderstorms before 2 with a low of 66. Tomorrow, Sunday, mostly cloudy skies and gradually becoming sunny with a high of 77. Sunday night, we'll see mostly cloudy skies with a low of 55. And that's for your forecast here on Classic Hits, 107.1 FM, WKRV.

0: From the movie Beverly Hills Cop, it's Glenn Frey and the heat is on. I'm Maria Danza. And speaking of movies, if you wanted to go to the movies at some point this weekend, only two movies opened nationwide yesterday. One of them, the action thriller, The Furious. And the other big one, people have been waiting for it, Steven Spielberg's sci-fi thriller, alien drama, Disclosure Day, which is getting pretty good reviews.
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7: 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We'll have 90's Daughter from 7 to 10 p.m. Again, that's at Charter's Patio in downtown Vandalia. 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
8: This is severe weather season. Severe thunderstorms and tornadoes can develop rapidly. And WKRV and WPMB will keep you informed when severe weather is a possibility. 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

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And that means this next song is for you on a Running Down a Dream weekend. Running Down a Dream. 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

0: Stevie Nicks and Tom Petty, Stop Dragging My Heart Around on our Running Down a Dream weekend. I'm Maria Danza, and let's talk about Fleetwood Mac for a second, because they put out their greatest hits compilation in 1988, and now they've added some hits to the album. They're going to release a deluxe edition featuring like 10 more songs: The Chain, Landslide, the live version of Silver Springs, You Make Love and Fun, just to name a few. And it's going to be coming out on July 31st.
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1: I'm Isaac Isringhausen, taking a look at your WKRV forecast. For tonight, we'll see a chance of showers and thunderstorms before 2 with a low of 66. Tomorrow, Sunday, mostly cloudy skies and gradually becoming sunny with a high of 77. Sunday night, we'll see mostly cloudy skies with a low of 55. And that's for your forecast here on Classic Hits, 107.1 FM, WKRV.

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Cold as ice, that's Foreigner. I'm Rhea Danza. And okay, how rich is Elon Musk? I'm going to tell you coming up. Right now is Eddie Grant and Electric Avenue.

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0: We're featuring the very best from Tom Petty on our Running Down a Dream weekend. Here, have another Tom Petty song.
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0: You got lucky. That's Tom Petty on our Running Down a Dream weekend. I'm Maria Danza hanging out with you on this Saturday. And, well, I guess Elon Musk got lucky. He is now the world's first trillionaire. His new worth, $1.1 trillion, thanks to the IPO for his SpaceX company. 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
2: I'm Mike Skidringhausen, taking a look at your WKRV forecast. For tonight, we'll see a chance of showers and thunderstorms before 2, with a low of 66. Tomorrow, Sunday, mostly cloudy skies and gradually becoming sunny with a high of 77. Sunday night, we'll see mostly cloudy skies with a low of 55. And that's for your forecast here on Classic Hits, 107.1 FM, WKRV.
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0: Idol Countdown, that is Europe. I'm Maria D'Anza, and you know, the summer blockbuster movie season is here, and the year is basically half over, so what are the best movies of 2026 so far? I'll give you the top five from five to one. Number five is the animated movie Hoppers. Is God Is It number four? Then we have Disclosure Day, which just came out yesterday. The scary movie Obsession, and they say the best movie of the year so far is Project Hail Mary.
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7: 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It's located in front of Walmart. Charter's Patio in downtown Vandalia coming up tonight. We'll have 90's Daughter from 7 to 10 p.m. Again, that's at Charter's Patio in downtown Vandalia. 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It will be tomorrow, Sunday, 11 a.m. at the Verina Community Center. 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

0: You don't have to live like a refugee. 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
0: But you do gotta love Tom Petty at our Run It Down a Dream weekend. Here, have another Tom Petty song. 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

0: Learning to Fly. It's Tom Petty on our Running Down a Dream weekend. I'm Maria Danza. Thanks so much for hanging out with us. And, you know, a lot of people thought that that song was about drugs, but apparently it wasn't. Tom Petty got the idea for it when he saw a pilot being interviewed on TV. And the pilot said it wasn't hard learning to fly.
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0: Sticks. 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Either way, nobody gets hurt. And bonus, you get to hear all your favorite songs.
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Your night takes its time. 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
1: I'm Isaac Isringhausen, taking a look at your WKRV forecast. For tonight, we'll see a chance of showers and thunderstorms before 2, with a low of 66. Tomorrow, Sunday, mostly cloudy skies and gradually becoming sunny with a high of 77. Sunday night, we'll see mostly cloudy skies with a low of 55. And that's for your forecast here on Classic Hits, 107.1 FM, WKRV.

Our music is just like the song says. You can feel it coming in the air. Because rock and roll's got you covered. Classic Hits 107.1 WKRP.

You give love a bad name. That's Bon Jovi. I'm Maria Dance. And how much money did people pay to go see the NBA Finals for Game 5 tonight? I'll tell you coming up. And, of course, Stevie Nicks. She was represented at Game 4.

having a dream where you're a refugee who's learning to fly, but you keep free-falling and ending up with an American girl who keeps dragging your heart around, then you're definitely a Tom Petty fan. And that means this next song is for you on a Running Down a Dream weekend. Running Down a Dream. Classic Hits 107.1 WKRV.

0: Free Fallin', it's Tom Petty on our Running Down a Dream weekend. I'm Maria Danza. And, you know, Stevie Nicks was represented at Game 4 when Taylor Swift wore a t-shirt that said Stevie Nicks with a K, you know, representing the New York Knicks. Anyway, the Knicks and the Spurs, Game 5 tonight. No spoilers, don't worry. But if you wanted to go to that game, you know how much you had to pay for nosebleeds? Between $1,300 and $1,400. 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
11: I'm Isaac Isringhausen taking a look at your WKRV forecast. For tonight, we'll see a chance of showers and thunderstorms before 2 with a low of 66. Tomorrow, Sunday, mostly cloudy skies and gradually becoming sunny with a high of 77. Sunday night, we'll see mostly cloudy skies with a low of 55. And that's for your forecast here on Classic Hits, 107.1 FM, WKRV.
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13: This is severe weather season. Severe thunderstorms and tornadoes can develop rapidly. At WKRV and WPMB, we'll keep you informed when severe weather is a possibility. 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We'll bring you the latest forecasts from the National Weather Service and current radar reports. 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
0: All we want to do is have some fun. Here's Sheryl Crow.

0: Jackson Browne and Boulevard. I'm Maria D'Anta, and Steven Spielberg's latest movie, Disclosure Day, came out yesterday, and they ranked all 35 Spielberg movies. So where did Disclosure Day come in? Number 11, which isn't bad because there's a lot of good, great Spielberg movies out there. But here's the top five. At number five, it's The Color Purple. Indiana Jones and the Lost Crusade at number four. Jaws came in at number three. I thought that was going to come in at number one. At number two is Schindler's List. And they say the greatest Raiders of the Lost Ark. And in case you're wondering, E.T. came in at number eight.
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0: We're featuring the very best from Tom Petty on a Running Down a Dream weekend. Here, have another Tom Petty song.
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0: What a great song. The waiting is the hardest part. That's Tom Petty on our Running Down a Dream weekend. And, you know, it's funny because Tom Petty said that Roger McGuinn swears he told Tom Petty about that line, the waiting is the hardest part. But Tom said, I think I got the idea from something Janis Joplin said on television.
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0: swing town. 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And a small town.
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1: I'm Isaac Isringhausen, taking a look at your WKRV forecast. For tonight, we'll see a chance of showers and thunderstorms before 2 with a low of 66. Tomorrow, Sunday, mostly cloudy skies and gradually becoming sunny with a high of 77. Sunday night, we'll see mostly cloudy skies with a low of 55. And that's for your forecast here on Classic Hits, 107.1 FM, WKRV.

Somebody to Love, that is Queen. I'm Maria Danza, and Roger Taylor announced a new solo album. I'll tell you about that coming up. Right now it's Billy Idol and Eyes Without a Face.

0: You don't have to live like a refugee. And you don't have to be a good girl who loves her mama.
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0: But you do gotta love Tom Petty at our Run It Down Dream Weekend. Here, have another Tom Petty song. 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

0: I Won't Back Down. It's Tom Petty on our Running Down a Dream weekend. We also heard Billy Idol and Queen before that. And Roger Taylor of Queen is going to release a new solo album. It's called Violence, Insane in a Beautiful World. And he said it's a theme, you know, that it's in the title. What a beautiful world we live in. So let's not mess it up. He released a single from it. It's called Come On Summer. It's Time to Party. And the album itself is going to be coming out on September 18th. So solo stuff from Roger Taylor on the way. 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
11: I'm Mike Skidringhausen taking a look at your WKRV forecast. For tonight, we'll see a chance of showers and thunderstorms before 2 with a low of 66. Tomorrow, Sunday, mostly cloudy skies and gradually becoming sunny with a high of 77. Sunday night, we'll see mostly cloudy skies with a low of 55. And that's for your forecast here on Classic Hits, 107.1 FM, WKRV.
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0: Stevie Nicks and Don Henley, Leather and Lace. I'm Maria Danza, and I don't know if you were, you know, a big fan of the Brady Bunch. If you know me, you know I am. I was, and I still am. Well, Jan Brady, played by Eve Plum, she has a new book out. It's called Happiness Included, Jan Brady and Beyond. And one of the stories she talks about is her dad, who was a record producer named Neely Plum. And he signed the Monkees to RCA Records. So Eve Plum got to meet Davy Jones during a recording session years before he was on the Brady Bunch in 1971. So again, you know, Jan met him first, but there's Marcia taking all the glory.
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having a dream where you're a refugee who's learning to fly, but you keep free-falling and ending up with an American girl who keeps dragging your heart around? Then you're definitely a Tom Petty fan. And that means this next song is for you on a Running Down a Dream weekend. Running Down a Dream. 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

0: Handle with care the traveling Wilburys on a running down a dream weekend. I'm Maria Danza, and Tom Petty once said he really loved being in that band, and he'd hoped that they'd be around for a while. And, you know, he thought that, they were going to definitely at least do another album, but then Roy Orbison passed away, and then George Harrison passed away, and he felt that the whole thing ended up coming to an end before they were really ready to let it go. And he thought George Harrison would definitely have been game for another record had he not been going through all the health stuff that he was going through. And then, of course, we wound up losing Tom Petty. So, I mean, the whole thing's a shame, but at least we've got what we've got, right?
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1: I'm Isaac Isringhausen, taking a look at your WKRV forecast. For tonight, we'll see a chance of showers and thunderstorms before 2 with a low of 66. Tomorrow, Sunday, mostly cloudy skies and gradually becoming sunny with a high of 77. Sunday night, we'll see mostly cloudy skies with a low of 55. And that's for your forecast here on Classic Hits, 107.1 FM, WKRV.

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0: We're featuring the very best from Tom Petty on a Running Down a Dream weekend. Here, have another Tom Petty song.
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0: Don't do me like that. That's Tom Petty on our Running Down a Dream weekend. I'm Maria Danza, and Patrick Mahomes is having a great weekend. He became the highest paid player in the NFL after signing a 2-year extension with the Chiefs. Now, this means his base value is $504.5 million over the 8 seasons remaining on his contract. So yearly, he'll get about $63.1 million, which is better than the previous record of $60 million, which was held by the Cowboys quarterback Dak Prescott.
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11: I'm Mike Skidringhausen taking a look at your WKRV forecast. For tonight, we'll see a chance of showers and thunderstorms before 2 with a low of 66. Tomorrow, Sunday, mostly cloudy skies and gradually becoming sunny with a high of 77.

0: This is severe weather season. Severe thunderstorms and tornadoes can develop rapidly, and WKRV and WPME will keep you informed when severe weather is a possibility. When storms are in the area, we're your source for weather information round the clock. We'll bring you the latest forecasts from the National Weather Service and current radar reports. 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

0: The Longest Time, that's Billy Joel. I'm Maria Danz, and you may have heard that they're doing this live-action TV series about Scooby-Doo. I think it's called Scooby-Doo Origins, and it's on Netflix, so you have to have Netflix. But for the first time in the franchise history, Scooby will be played by an actual dog, and not like CGI or animated, a real dog, so that should be interesting. And they say they're not sure exactly when it's going to come out, but sometime in 2027.
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7: 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Verena American Legion will have the chicken and pork loin dinner. 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

0: You don't have to live like a refugee. 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
0: But you do gotta love Tom Petty at our Run It Down a Dream weekend. Here, have another Tom Petty song. 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

0: The Traveling Wilburys and End of the Line on our Running Down a Dream weekend. I'm Maria Danza. We're saluting Tom Petty all weekend long. And that's the end of the line for me. I'm pretty much done for this part of the day. And, well, enjoy the rest of your evening. As a matter of fact, enjoy the rest of your weekend and keep it right here.
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1: I'm Isaac Isringhausen, taking a look at your WKRV forecast. For today, we'll see mostly cloudy skies and gradually becoming sunny with a high of 75. Tonight, partly cloudy skies with a low of 55. For tomorrow Monday, we'll see sunny skies with a high of 75. And that's for your forecast here on Classic Hits, 107.1 FM, WKRV.

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having a dream where you're a refugee who's learning to fly, but you keep free-falling and ending up with an American girl who keeps dragging your heart around, then you're definitely a Tom Petty fan. And that means this next song is for you on a Running Down a Dream weekend. Running Down a Dream. 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

0: Then it's Tom Petty and Breakdown. If you're hosting a World Cup party, which food do you absolutely have to have? Hot dogs are big in baseball, right? Soccer, they have their own strong game day tradition, apparently, and that's chips and salsa. In the U.S., chips paired with salsa, popular at soccer matches. Internationally, the association's even stronger. A lot of countries, chips and salsa are considered the go-to snack for soccer fans.
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8: I'm Isaac Isringhausen, taking a look at your WKRV forecast. For today, we'll see mostly cloudy skies and gradually becoming sunny with a high of 75. Tonight, partly cloudy skies with a low of 55. For tomorrow Monday, we'll see sunny skies with a high of 75. And that's for your forecast here on Classic Hits, 107.1 FM, WKRV.

0: That is Bob Seger. So Taco Bell's Mexican food menu doesn't really appeal to Mexicans, apparently, because you're not going to find a single Taco Bell restaurant in all of Mexico, believe it or not.
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7: 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And Deja Voodoo from 7 to 10 on Saturday. Friday night will be the ham and bean dinner on the grounds of the Vandalia State House. 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
0: 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Here, have another Tom Petty song.
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0: 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Running Down a Dream weekend. Here, have another Tom Petty song.
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0: That is Tom Petty. So what age are people the happiest? Well, the happiest group isn't in their 20s, not even in their 50s. It's in their 70s. As people in their 70s reported higher levels of life satisfaction, more positive emotions, and fewer negative emotions compared to all other ages.
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1: I'm Isaac Isringhausen, taking a look at your WKRB forecast. For today, we'll see mostly cloudy skies and gradually becoming sunny with a high of 75. Tonight, partly cloudy skies with a low of 55. For tomorrow Monday, we'll see sunny skies with a high of 75. And that's for your forecast here on Classic Hits, 107.1 FM, WKRB.

0: 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You have to say okay.
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0: You don't have to live like a refugee. 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
0: But you do gotta love Tom Petty and our Running Down a Dream weekend. 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

0: That is Tom Petty. So as of 2026, the United States has roughly 120 guns per 100 people. That's nearly four times the rate of Canada, according to sources.
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12: I'm Isaac Isringhausen, taking a look at your WKRV forecast. For today, we'll see mostly cloudy skies and gradually becoming sunny with a high of 75. Tonight, partly cloudy skies with the low of 55. For tomorrow Monday, we'll see sunny skies with a high of 75. And that's for your forecast here on Classic Hits, 107.1 FM, WKRV.

0: 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And if you haven't heard about it, it's basically you just let the relationship unfold completely organically, right? There's no timelines, labels, definitions, no expectations. 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
8: 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Charter's Patio in downtown Vandalia will have Owen Goodman from 6 to 8 on Wednesday. Kristen and Murphy from the Flints from 11:30 to 1 on Friday. Hookie from 6 to 9 on Friday. And Deja Voodoo from 7 to 10 on Saturday. Friday night will be the ham and bean dinner on the grounds of the Vandalia State House. 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
9: This is severe weather season. Severe thunderstorms and tornadoes can develop rapidly, and WKRV and WPME will keep you informed when severe weather is a possibility. 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

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And that means this next song is for you on a Running Down a Dream weekend. 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

0: That is Tom Petty. So privileged people don't know that they're privileged unless they compare themselves to the rest of us, they say, right? Some things that those raised in wealth don't realize. Not everyone's parents pay for college. Not everyone gets to travel often. Not everyone grew up with housekeepers and nannies and that type of stuff.
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1: I'm Isaac Isringhausen, taking a look at your WKRV forecast. For today, we'll see mostly cloudy skies and gradually coming sunny with a high of 75. Tonight, partly cloudy skies with the low of 55. For tomorrow Monday, we'll see sunny skies with a high of 75. And that's for your forecast here on Classic Hits, 107.1 FM, WKRV.

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That is Rolling Stone. So the hype around the World Cup, right? How many people are watching? Talk about that first, Bob Seger.

I woke last night to the sound of thunder. How far off, I sat and wondered. Started humming a song from 1962. Ain't it funny how the night moves when you just don't seem to have as much to lose. 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
0: We're featuring the very best from Tom Petty on our Running Down a Dream weekend. Here, have another Tom Petty song.
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0: This is Tom Petty. Thanks for sharing your weekend with us. Definitely appreciate it. So the hype surrounding the World Cup is reaching a fevered pitch, but how many Americans will actually watch the game? About 50% plan to watch at least some World Cup matches when they're going on. 1 in 4 Americans plan to watch matches at work, too, which means lost productivity for bosses.
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7: I'm Isaac Isringhausen, taking a look at your WKRV forecast. For today, we'll see mostly cloudy skies and gradually becoming sunny with a high of 75. Tonight, partly cloudy skies with the low of 55. For tomorrow Monday, we'll see sunny skies with a high of 75. And that's for your forecast here on Classic Hits, 107.1 FM, WKRV.

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6: 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Charter's Patio in downtown Vandalia will have Owen Goodman from 6 to 8 on Wednesday. 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Friday night will be the ham and bean dinner on the grounds of the Vandalia State House. 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

0: You don't have to live like a refugee. 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
0: But you do gotta love Tom Petty and our Running Down a Dream weekend. 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

0: That is Tom Petty on a Tom Petty weekend, the best of Tom Petty all weekend long. How about the New York Knicks? Yeah, they won the championship. They outdid the Spurs in another showdown and won it in San Antonio. Cleaned the series up 4-1. So congratulations to the New York Knicks.
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1: I'm Isaac Isringhausen, taking a look at your WKRV forecast. For today, we'll see mostly cloudy skies and gradually becoming sunny with a high of 75. Tonight, partly cloudy skies with a low of 55. For tomorrow Monday, we'll see sunny skies with a high of 75. And that's for your forecast here on Classic Hits, 107.1 FM, WKRV.

you keep having a dream where you're a refugee who's learning to fly, but you keep free-falling and ending up with an American girl who keeps dragging your heart around, then you're definitely a Tom Petty fan. And that means this next song is for you on a Running Down a Dream weekend. Running Down a Dream. 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

0: 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Best of Tom Petty all weekend long. And people were different 1926 than they are in 2026. We're not talking about having the internet and other modern inventions. Humans are getting taller and they're also getting heavier than ever before. And also living longer, too, any other time in history.
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12: I'm Isaac Isringhausen, taking a look at your WKRV forecast. For today, we'll see mostly cloudy skies and gradually becoming sunny with a high of 75. Tonight, partly cloudy skies with a low of 55. For tomorrow Monday, we'll see sunny skies with a high of 75. And that's for your forecast here on Classic Hits, 107.1 FM, WKRV.

0: 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It's Marty going on a first date. A little tip for you. 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
10: 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And Deja Voodoo from 7 to 10 on Saturday. 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
11: This is severe weather season. Severe thunderstorms and tornadoes can develop rapidly, and WKRV and WPME will keep you informed when severe weather is a possibility. When storms are in the area, we're your source for weather information round the clock. We'll bring you the latest forecasts from the National Weather Service and current radar reports. 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

was an American girl. An American girl. He was an American rock and roll icon. Don't do me like that. We're featuring the very best from Tom Petty on a Running Down a Dream weekend. Here, have another Tom Petty song. Don't do me like that. Classic Hits 107.1 WKRV.

0: 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You know, 41% of women have ruined something they borrowed and lied about it. Yeah, it happens all the time. You ever done that?
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1: I'm Isaac Isringhausen, taking a look at your WKRB forecast. For today, we'll see mostly cloudy skies and gradually becoming sunny with a high of 75. Tonight, partly cloudy skies with the low of 55. For tomorrow Monday, we'll see sunny skies with a high of 75. And that's for your forecast here on Classic Hits, 107.1 FM, WKRB.

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0: But you do gotta love Tom Petty at our Run It Down a Dream weekend. 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

0: to Tom Petty weekend, the best of Tom Petty all weekend long. So this comes as relief. Feel free to use the public bathroom. Not going to catch anything in the toilet seat. The bacteria often found in toilet seats, common skin microbes that most people already have, so they pose very little risk there.
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2: 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It appears by its own numbers, the U.S. government seems insolvent. It's reported that the Treasury shows about $6 trillion in assets and over $47 trillion in liabilities. Add it all up, and it looks like the U.S. owes more than $130 trillion it doesn't have. 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
7: I'm Isaac Isringhausen, taking a look at your WKRV forecast. For today, we'll see mostly cloudy skies and gradually becoming sunny with a high of 75. Tonight, partly cloudy skies with a low of 55. For tomorrow Monday, we'll see sunny skies with a high of 75. And that's for your forecast here on Classic Hits, 107.1 FM, WKRV.

0: That is Culture Club. So you already know it's dangerous to drink and drive. It's also dangerous to drink and swim. Alcohol use is involved in about 70% of deaths associated with water sports. Booze affects your balance, coordination, and judgment. So no drinking and swimming.
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5: 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Charter's Patio in downtown Vandalia will have Owen Goodman from 6 to 8 on Wednesday. Kristen and Murphy from the Flints from 11:30 to 1 on Friday. Hooky from 6 to 9 on Friday. And Deja Voodoo from 7 to 10 on Saturday. Friday night will be the ham and bean dinner on the grounds of the Vandalia State House. 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And money spent at independent businesses often circulates 6 to 15 times within the local economy. 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

having a dream where you're a refugee who's learning to fly, but you keep free-falling and ending up with an American girl who keeps dragging your heart around, then you're definitely a Tom Petty fan. And that means this next song is for you on a Running Down a Dream weekend. Running Down a Dream. 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
1: I'm Isaac Isringhausen, taking a look at your WKRB forecast. For today, we'll see mostly cloudy skies and gradually becoming sunny with a high of 75. Tonight, partly cloudy skies with a low of 55. For tomorrow Monday, we'll see sunny skies with a high of 75. And that's for your forecast here on Classic Hits, 107.1 FM, WKRB.

It's Hart and Magic Man. I'm Jackson Beckham. How you doing? Did you know that Tom Petty and Bob Dylan hatched a plan at the very first Farm Aid? And then it happened? More on that just ahead. Here's Depeche Mode. People are people.

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0: We're featuring the very best from Tom Petty on a Running Down a Dream weekend. Here, have another Tom Petty song.
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0: It's a Runnin' Down a Dream weekend featuring Tom Petty, I Won't Back Down. Tom Petty and Bob Dylan performed together at the very first Farm Aid back in 1985. Then backstage they hatched a plan. Bob said, "Tom, bring the boys, come on tour with me to Australia." So they did, and the next thing you know, Tom Petty and the Heartbreakers showed up on the next Bob Dylan album. And now a list of things from Progressive Insurance. 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
9: I'm Isaac Isringhausen, taking a look at your WKRV forecast. For today, we'll see mostly cloudy skies and gradually becoming sunny with a high of 75. Tonight, partly cloudy skies with a low of 55. For tomorrow Monday, we'll see sunny skies with a high of 75. And that's for your forecast here on Classic Hits, 107.1 FM, WKRV.

0: Till Tuesday, voices carry. Football fans and basketball fans in America are passionate, but they're not as passionate as soccer fans, which we're about to see during the FIFA World Cup here in North America. Soccer isn't just a sport. In many countries, it's considered a religion. Then there's the ultras, the most hardcore fans in soccer, drumming nonstop, waving flags bigger than your living room, and creating a scene everywhere they go during the World Cup.
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7: Take a step back in time this weekend. 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

0: You don't have to live like a refugee. 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
0: But you do gotta love Tom Petty and our Running Down a Dream weekend. Here, have another Tom Petty song. 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

0: It's a running down a dream weekend. Tom Petty in the spotlight as we remember the legendary rocker with his all-time greats learning to fly. Jackson Beckham here. The FIFA World Cup underway, and soccer isn't just a male spectator sport. Even in the United States, over 44 million women are at least a little bit interested in soccer. That makes up about 43% of all soccer fans in this country.
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Guns N' Roses, Paradise City. I'm Jackson Beckham. The band Cheap Trick has canceled or moved 6 of their shows in this month of June. More on that next. Here's Van Morrison and the Brown Eyed Girl.

keep having a dream where you're a refugee who's learning to fly, but you keep free-falling and ending up with an American girl who keeps dragging your heart around, then you're definitely a Tom Petty fan. And that means this next song is for you on a Running Down a Dream weekend. Running down a dream. Classic Hits 107.1 WKRV.

0: It's a run and down a dream weekend with Tom Petty in the spotlight. Don't do me like that. Cheap Trick has canceled or moved 7 shows in the month of June alone, part of their ongoing 2026 tour. 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
12: This is severe weather season. Severe thunderstorms and tornadoes can develop rapidly. At WKRV and WPME, we'll keep you informed when severe weather is a possibility. 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We'll bring you the latest forecasts from the National Weather Service and current radar reports. 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
0: You're tuned in to Jackson Beckham. Here's Alanis Morissette. You ought to know.

0: Hall & Oates with Private Eyes. The FIFA World Cup going on right now. Which sport is more dangerous? The soccer we watch during the World Cup or American football? American football is more dangerous by nearly every measure. When it comes to injuries at the collegiate level, football produces game injuries at twice the rate of people who play soccer.
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0: We're featuring the very best from Tom Petty on a Running Down a Dream weekend. Here, have another Tom Petty song.
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0: It's a running down a dream weekend. Tom Petty in the spotlight as we remember the legendary rocker with his all-time greats. The waiting is the hardest part. Jackson Beckham here. Almost the entire soccer-playing world calls the game football instead of soccer. Fans in England look down on us Americans for saying the word soccer, but we're not the only country that uses that term. Australia, Canada, New Zealand, and South Africa are the only other countries who call it soccer. Everybody else in the world calls it football.
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It's Kiss. I want to rock and roll all night. I'm Jackson Beckham. Peter Frampton had an incredible career back in the 70s. Now a documentary all about Frampton. I'll tell you more next. Here's Belinda Carlisle, Mad About You.

0: You don't have to live like a refugee. 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
0: But you do gotta love Tom Petty at our Run It Down a Dream weekend. Here, have another Tom Petty song. 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

0: It's a running down a dream weekend with the late, great Tom Petty. He's doing the breakdown. Peter Frampton had quite a career, without question, back in the 1970s. Now the story has hit the big screen. Frampton, the documentary, was released earlier this month and can now be seen by the world. Peter Frampton, a true superstar.
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9: Take a step back in time this weekend. 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
0: You're cruising along with Jackson Beckham. Put your hands on the radio. It's George Michael and Faith.

0: Paul Simon, you can call me Al. Soccer is invading North America, especially now with the FIFA World Cup underway. That sport, soccer, is more popular in the U.S. than you might think. The sport places just behind NFL and college football and basketball. Soccer has now officially surpassed baseball. It's the third most popular sport in the USA.
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11: 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Friday night will be the Ham and Bean Dinner on the grounds of the Vandalia State House. 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

keep having a dream where you're a refugee who's learning to fly, but you keep free-falling and ending up with an American girl who keeps dragging your heart around? Then you're definitely a Tom Petty fan. And that means this next song is for you on a Running Down a Dream weekend. Running Down a Dream. 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

0: It's a running down a dream weekend. Tom Petty in the spotlight. That's him with the Traveling Wilburys. Handle with care. Jackson Beckham here. The World Cup is underway in North America. Soccer players, who's the most popular in the world? He's still number one. Lionel Messi sits at the top of the heap, followed closely by Cristiano Ronaldo and Luka Modric.
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1: I'm Isaac Isringhausen, taking a look at your WKRB forecast. For today, we'll see a 50% chance of showers and thunderstorms mainly after 1, with a high of 85. Tonight, a slight chance of showers and thunderstorms before 2, with a low of 66. For tomorrow, Sunday, we'll see mostly cloudy skies and gradually becoming sunny, with a high of 75. And that's for your forecast here on Classic Hits, 107.1 FM, WKRB.

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Pat Benatar, Love is a Battlefield. I'm Jackson Beckham. David Lee Roth added some new shows to his 2026 tour schedule. We'll tell you where he's headed next. Here's Jackson Brown, Running on Empty.

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0: We're featuring the very best from Tom Petty on a Running Down a Dream weekend. Here, have another Tom Petty song.
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0: It's a running down a dream weekend. Tom Petty in the spotlight doing The Refugee. David Lee Roth, former Van Halen frontman, has added some new shows to his 2026 tour schedule. Let's see where Mr. David Lee Roth is headed next. Tomorrow he'll be in South Dakota, then off to Minnesota, Wisconsin, Michigan, Utah, Colorado, and Kentucky. And then August brings him back to South Dakota to be part of Sturgis.
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8: I'm Isaac Isringhausen, taking a look at your WKRV forecast. For today, we'll see a 20% chance of showers and thunderstorms before 10, with a high of 75. Tonight, mostly clear skies, with a low of 54. For tomorrow Monday, we'll see sunny skies, with a high of 75. And that's your forecast here on Classic Hits, 107.1 FM, WKRV.

0: John Mellencamp with Paper in Fire. The FIFA World Cup 2026 is rolling along here in North America. And the winners, you won't believe how much the winning team gets. $50 million. Runner-up, $33 million. Third place gets $29 million. And the fourth place team in the World Cup makes $27 million. Referees can earn up to $100,000 in the next couple weeks.
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0: It's a running down a dream weekend. Tom Petty in the spotlight as we remember the legendary rocker with his all-time great tunes from the Traveling Wilburys. It's End of the Line. Jackson Beckham here. The FIFA World Cup rolling along, and Dallas is a happening place for the World Cup. New York gets the rights to host the final, but in Arlington, Texas, near Dallas, it was officially awarded the highest number of games during the World Cup. 9 of them, to be exact. Keep safe and keep smiling.
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1: I'm Isaac Isringhausen, taking a look at your WKRV forecast. For today, we'll see a 20% chance of showers and thunderstorms before 10, with a high of 75. Tonight, mostly clear skies, with a low of 54. For tomorrow Monday, we'll see sunny skies, with a high of 75. And that's your forecast here on Classic Hits, 107.1 FM, WKRV.

That is Sticks, and the World Cup of Soccer is here. And we'll chat about that coming up. Now here's Duran Duran. The Reflex.

If you keep having a dream where you're a refugee who's learning to fly, but you keep free-falling and ending up with an American girl who keeps dragging your heart around, then you're definitely a Tom Petty fan. And that means this next song is for you on a Running Down a Dream weekend. Running Down a Dream. 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

0: Running down a dream this weekend. Tom Pitt here with Jack Kelly. Well, the World Cup of Soccer is here. And how many Americans actually watch it? 50% will watch at least some of the World Cup matches during the tournament. About one in four Americans plan to watch it at work, which will cost employers about $4.5 billion in lost productivity.
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12: I'm Isaac Isringhausen, taking a look at your WKRV forecast. For today, we'll see a 20% chance of showers and thunderstorms before 10, with a high of 75. Tonight, mostly clear skies with a low of 54. For tomorrow Monday, we'll see sunny skies with a high of 75. And that's for your forecast here on Classic Hits, 107.1 FM, WKRV.
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15: This is severe weather season. Severe thunderstorms and tornadoes can develop rapidly, and WKRV and WPME will keep you informed when severe weather is a possibility. When storms are in the area, we're your source for weather information round the clock. 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
0: Happy Sunday, my friend. This is Jack Kelly. How about dancing a little bit? Let's dance, okay? Here's David Bowie.

Motley Crue, Smoking in the Boys Room, here with Jack Kelly. How about a movie today? Here's a movie you may not want to see, but it's number one at the box office. My daughter Jackie went to see it, and she said, it really sucked, Dad. Scary movie. 55.

0: $5 million, winning the box office over the weekend. Number two, the Masters of Universe. Number three, Backrooms. Number four is Obsession. And number five, The Amazing Digital Circus. 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
11: 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Hookie from 6 to 9 on Friday. And Deja Voodoo from 7 to 10 on Saturday. Friday night will be the Ham and Bean Dinner on the grounds of the Vandalia State House. 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
0: 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Here, have another Tom Petty song.
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0: Running Down a Dream Weekend featuring Tom Petty, that was American Girl. Put your thinking hat on, okay? The artist with the most number one hits on the Billboard Hot 100. It's still the Beatles, number one with 20. Mariah Carey is number two with 19. Michael Jackson is number six with 13 number ones. Madonna tied with the Supremes at number seven with 12 number one songs.
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2: Mark your calendar for Sheldon Pup Schulte's Bailey Fest 2 and raffle coming up on Saturday, July 18th from 3 to 7 p.m. at the Fayette County Fairgrounds in Brownstown. There will be live entertainment provided by South of 16. There will be food trucks on site and a cash bar. There will be over $17,000 in cash given away in the raffle. There will be over 20 firearms up for deck of card drawings. All proceeds go to Darren Bailey for governor, and Darren Bailey will be in attendance for the event. Tickets will go fast for this event, so contact PUP today for tickets at 618-267-0572. 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At Sheldon Pup Schulte's Bailey Fest 2 and raffle coming up on Saturday, July 18th at the Fayette County Fairgrounds in Brownstown. This ad paid for by Sheldon Pup Schulte.
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1: I'm Isaac Isringhausen, taking a look at your WKRV forecast. For today, we'll see a 20% chance of showers and thunderstorms before 10, with a high of 75. Tonight, mostly clear skies, with a low of 54. For tomorrow Monday, we'll see sunny skies, with a high of 75. And that's your forecast here on Classic Hits, 107.1 FM, WKRV.

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John Mellencamp here with Jack Kelly. Jack and Diane. Think you know American slogans? 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We'll see how good you are, okay? Now here's BTO and Taking Care of Business.

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0: But you do gotta love Tom Petty at our Run It Down Dream Weekend. 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

0: Tom Petty on our Running Down a Dream weekend. Tom, and you got lucky. I promised you a quiz. Most famous American slogans ever created. This is a recent survey. Number one, just do it. What brand is that? Nike's. Number two, I'm loving it. McDonald's. Number three, melts in your mouth, not in your hands. M&M's. Number four, finger licking good. Easy one, Kentucky Fried Chicken. Number six is think different. That's Apple. Have it your way, Burger King. A diamond is forever. That's De Beers. And Got Milk, California Milk Processor Board, and Breakfast of Champions. 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
13: I'm Isaac Isringhausen taking a look at your WKRV forecast. For today, we'll see a 20% chance of showers and thunderstorms before 10 with a high of 75. Tonight, mostly clear skies with a low of 54. For tomorrow Monday, we'll see sunny skies with a high of 75. And that's your forecast here on Classic Hits, 107.1 FM, WKRV.
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0: It's Sunday, June 14th. Now here's Heart. All I want to do is make love to you. Maybe later, okay?

0: tell me you love me. Night Ranger here with Jack Kelly. What's for dinner tonight? Maybe you're going to go out for tacos, maybe Taco Bell. This is an interesting fact, and I didn't know this. Taco Bell's Mexican food menu, I guess, doesn't appear appeal to Mexicans because you won't find a single Taco Bell restaurant in Mexico.
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7: 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Hookie from 6 to 9 on Friday. And Deja Voodoo from 7 to 10 on Saturday. 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
7: Take a step back in time this weekend. 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

having a dream where you're a refugee who's learning to fly, but you keep free-falling and ending up with an American girl who keeps dragging your heart around, then you're definitely a Tom Petty fan. And that means this next song is for you on a Running Down a Dream weekend. Running Down a Dream. 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

0: Mary Jane's Last Dance, Tom Petty here on our Running Down a Dream weekend. Well, the World Cup of soccer is going on. The Rolling Stones are getting in on the act again. They're celebrating the World Cup, a new World Cup-inspired merch line. And the merch line includes jerseys and T-shirts with designs inspired by the World Cup host countries, the U.S., Mexico, and Canada. 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
1: I'm Isaac Isringhausen, taking a look at your WKRV forecast. For today, we'll see a 20% chance of showers and thunderstorms before 10, with a high of 75. Tonight, mostly clear skies, with a low of 54. For tomorrow Monday, we'll see sunny skies, with a high of 75. And that's for your forecast here on Classic Hits, 107.1 FM, WKRV.

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0: 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Here, have another Tom Petty song.
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0: Tom Petty on our Running Down a Dream weekend. Tom was free-falling. Well, it's World Cup soccer. 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
12: I'm Isaac Isringhausen, taking a look at your WKRV forecast. For today, we'll see a 20% chance of showers and thunderstorms before 10, with a high of 75. Tonight, mostly clear skies with a low of 54. For tomorrow Monday, we'll see sunny skies with a high of 75. And that's for your forecast here on Classic Hits, 107.1 FM, WKRV.
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0: Sunday happens to be the 14th day of June. My name is Jack Kelly. Now here's Aerosmith, and I don't want to miss a thing.

0: John Mellencamp, the walls come crumbling down. Here with Jack Kelly. Well, inflation's up. We know that. What about Social Security next year? Came out with a cost of living adjustment this week, and it could be like 4.7% for 2027.
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2: The U.S. Treasury quietly released its official financial report for 2025. It appears by its own numbers, the U.S. government seems insolvent. It's reported that the Treasury shows about $6 trillion in assets and over $47 trillion in liabilities. Add it all up, and it looks like the U.S. owes more than $130 trillion it doesn't have. 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

0: Into the Great Wide Open, Tom Petty, Running Down a Dream Weekend featuring Tom. Need something to stream. Here's a show that I like better than I thought I would. The sequel to Yellowstone, Dutton Ranch. I mean, I expect it to be okay, but I think it's really good. It's on Paramount Plus. Again, Dutton Ranch, sequel to Yellowstone.
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7: Mark your calendar for Sheldon Pub Schulte's Bailey Fest 2 and raffle coming up on Saturday, July 18th from 3 to 7 p.m. at the Fayette County Fairgrounds in Brownstown. There will be live entertainment provided by South of 16. 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There will be over $17,000 in cash given away in the raffle. There will be over 20 firearms up for deck of card drawings. All proceeds go to Darren Bailey for governor, and Darren Bailey will be in attendance for the event. Tickets will go fast for this event, so contact PUP today for tickets at 618-267-0572. That's 618-267-0572. At Sheldon PUP Schulte's Bailey Fest 2 and raffle coming up on Saturday, July 18th at the Fayette County Fairgrounds in Brownstown. This ad paid for by Sheldon PUP Schulte.
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1: I'm Isaac Isringhausen, taking a look at your WKRV forecast. For today, we'll see a 20% chance of showers and thunderstorms before 10, with a high of 75. Tonight, mostly clear skies with a low of 54. For tomorrow Monday, we'll see sunny skies with a high of 75. And that's your forecast here on Classic Hits, 107.1 FM, WKRV.

If you keep having a dream where you're a refugee who's learning to fly, but you keep free-falling and ending up with an American girl who keeps dragging your heart around, then you're definitely a Tom Petty fan. And that means this next song is for you on a Running Down a Dream weekend. 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

0: Tom Petty, he'll never back down, running down a dream weekend. Here with Jack, if you need something to stream, according to Boardroom, here's the top five streaming shows out there right now. Number one, good series on Netflix, The Burrows. Number two is on Netflix, Nemesis, haven't watched that one. Dutton Ranch, that's a good one. That's number three, it's on Paramount Plus. Off Campus, number four on Prime Video. And A Perfect Match, season four, is on Netflix. 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
13: I'm Isaac Isringhausen, taking a look at your WKRV forecast. For today, we'll see a 20% chance of showers and thunderstorms before 10, with a high of 75. Tonight, mostly clear skies with a low of 54. For tomorrow Monday, we'll see sunny skies with a high of 75. And that's your forecast here on Classic Hits, 107.1 FM, WKRV.

0: Scandal, goodbye to you. Here with Jack, and if you're a Roger Taylor fan of Queen, here's some music news from this week. Roger is set to release the new solo album, Violence Insane in a Beautiful World. And when's that going to happen? September 18th. And the record is his seventh solo album and his first since 2021's Outsider.
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0: 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Take a step back in time this weekend. It's a grand levee on the grounds of the Vandalia State House. On Friday will be the ham and bean dinner from 5 to 7 p.m. Saturday activities will go on from 10 a.m. to 4 p.m., including an Abraham Lincoln presenter, tours of the Vandalia State House, 1800s period craft demonstrations, folk and dulcimer music, wood carving and judging, and much, much more. For schedule updates, check out the Vandalia State House Facebook page. It's the grand levee this Friday and Saturday on the grounds of the Vandalia State House.
1: This is severe weather season. Severe thunderstorms and tornadoes can develop rapidly, and WKRV and WPME will keep you informed when severe weather is a possibility. 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We'll bring you the latest forecasts from the National Weather Service and current radar reports. 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
0: We're featuring the very best from Tom Petty on our Running Down a Dream weekend. Here, have another Tom Petty song.
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0: It's a Tom Petty weekend, Running Down a Dream, and that was Tom with Don't Come Around Here No More, No More. And this is going to surprise you, okay? This report came out on June 7th. At what age are people the happiest? It's not in the 20s. It's not even in the 50s. Okay, really. Based on responses from almost one half million people, the most gleeful group is decades older, in their 70s.
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What song are you going to play next? Is it this one? 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
1: I'm Isaac Isringhausen, taking a look at your WKRV forecast. For today, we'll see a 20% chance of showers and thunderstorms before 10, with a high of 75. Tonight, mostly clear skies, with a low of 54. For tomorrow Monday, we'll see sunny skies, with a high of 75. And that's for your forecast here on Classic Hits, 107.1 FM, WKRV.

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0: You don't have to live like a refugee. 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
0: But you do gotta love Tom Petty at our Running Down a Dream weekend. Here, have another Tom Petty song. 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

0: Tom Petty on our Running Down a Dream weekend featuring Tom. And don't do me like that. Well, World Cup soccer's here. People go crazy. They love it. How many Americans are going to tune in to watch? They say like 50% of Americans will watch at least some of the games, probably when the USA plays. And one in four Americans plan to watch matches at work, and the boss doesn't like that because productivity goes down. 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
13: I'm Isaac Isringhausen, taking a look at your WKRV forecast. For today, we'll see a 20% chance of showers and thunderstorms before 10, with a high of 75. Tonight, mostly clear skies, with a low of 54. For tomorrow Monday, we'll see sunny skies, with a high of 75. And that's your forecast here on Classic Hits, 107.1 FM, WKRV.
14: 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All proceeds go to Darren Bailey for governor, and Darren Bailey will be in attendance for the event. 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That's 618-267-0572. At Sheldon PUP Schulte's Bailey Fest 2 and raffle coming up on Saturday, July 18th at the Fayette County Fairgrounds in Brownstown. 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
0: It's the last day of the weekend, so enjoy it. 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

0: Hey, don't try that at home. It's time for me to fly. REO Speedwagon. Thinking about going to see a movie? Don't go see this one. My daughter hated it. She said it was just awful. And it's number one at the box office. We're talking about Scary Movie. Okay. The number two movie in theaters everywhere, Masters of the Universe. Number three is Back Rooms. The number four movie is Obsession. And the number five movie in theaters everywhere, The Amazing Digital Circus, The Last Act.
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0: 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They'll be at the Rogier Bar Gazebo in Chauvenier at the Township Building. 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Charter's Patio in downtown Vandalia will have Owen Goodman from 6 to 8 on Wednesday. Kristen Ann Murphy from the Flints from 11:30 to 1 on Friday. Hookie from 6 to 9 on Friday. And Deja Voodoo from 7 to 10 on Saturday. Friday night will be the Ham and Bean Dinner on the grounds of the Vandalia State House. 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Kyle Smith of Greenville is with Supplied Energy and talks about the opportunity for Community Geothermal and how it would work.
1: What a community means is that they're literally going to tie the loops from one house or one building or the school, the hospital, to the house across the street, and everybody would be on a shared ecosystem loop.
0: And Kyle says it would lead to some major cost savings for homeowners.
1: Homeowner, at minimum, before we even look at commercial, could expect 50% savings per month, if not up to 70% savings on their energy costs, and more so around their heating, cooling, hot water.
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If you keep having a dream where you're a refugee who's learning to fly, but you keep free-falling and ending up with an American girl who keeps dragging your heart around, then you're definitely a Tom Petty fan. And that means this next song is for you on a Running Down a Dream weekend. Running Down a Dream. 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

0: Running Down a Dream this weekend featuring Tom Petty. And there was Tom with Stevie Nicks. Stop Dragging My Heart Around. How about a quiz? The artist with the most number one hits in the Billboard Hot 100 in history? It's still the Beatles. They have 20. Mariah Carey has 19. Further down the list, Michael Jackson at number 6 with 13. Madonna tied with the Supremes at number 7 with 12. Number one songs on the Billboard Hot 100.
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1: I'm Isaac Isringhausen, taking a look at your WKRV forecast. For today, we'll see a 20% chance of showers and thunderstorms before 10, with a high of 75. Tonight, mostly clear skies with a low of 54. For tomorrow Monday, we'll see sunny skies with a high of 75. And that's your forecast here on Classic Hits, 107.1 FM, WKRV.

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0: 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Here, have another Tom Petty song.
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0: Breakdown, that's Tom Petty on our Running Down a Dream weekend. I'm Maria Dance on your Sunday. We heard Billy Joel and Def Leppard before that. And Def Leppard, they just released a song, a performance video of their latest single, Rejoice, which was shot during their Vegas stint. So if you didn't have a chance to see them when they were in Vegas, here's your chance to get a little piece of that action. 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
13: I'm Isaac Isringhausen taking a look at your WKRV forecast. For today, we'll see a 20% chance of showers and thunderstorms before 10 with a high of 75. Tonight, mostly clear skies with a low of 54. For tomorrow Monday, we'll see sunny skies with a high of 75. And that's your forecast here on Classic Hits, 107.1 FM, WKRV.
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0: Save a Prayer. That's Duran Duran. I'm Maria Tanza. And here's a story about soccer that has nothing to do with the World Cup. David Beckham was honored with the 2,849th star on the Hollywood Walk of Fame in L.A. This was on Friday. His wife, Victoria Beckham, and Tom Cruise spoke at the ceremony. So congratulations to David Beckham.
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0: which is every Wednesday and Friday from 11 to 11:30 in Vandalia. They'll be at the Rozier Bark Gazebo in Chauvenier at the Township Building. 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Charter's Patio in downtown Vandalia will have Owen Goodman from 6 to 8 on Wednesday. Kristen Ann Murphy from the Flints from 11:30 to 1 on Friday. Hookie from 6 to 9 on Friday. And Deja Voodoo from 7 to 10 on Saturday. Friday night will be the Ham and Bean Dinner on the grounds of the Vandalia State House. 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

0: Learning to Fly is Tom Petty on our Running Down a Dream Weekend from the album Into the Great Wide Open. I'm Maria Danza. Thanks for joining us on this Sunday. And he co-wrote that song with Jeff Lynne, his Traveling Wilburys bandmate. But he said the song came from a TV interview where Tom Petty was watching a pilot saying that learning to fly is easy, but coming down is the hard part.
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2: 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There will be over $17,000 in cash given away in the raffle. There will be over 20 firearms up for deck of card drawings. All proceeds go to Darren Bailey for governor, and Darren Bailey will be in attendance for the event. Tickets will go fast for this event, so contact Pup today for tickets at 618-267-0572. That's 618-267-0572. At Sheldon Pup Schulte's Bailey Fest 2 and raffle coming up on Saturday, July 18th at the Fayette County Fairgrounds in Brownstown. This ad paid for by Sheldon Pup Schulte. Great news, Vandalia. 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June 14th is Flag Day. The Continental Congress passed the first Flag Act stating that the flag of the United States may be made of 13 alternating red and white stripes and 13 white stars on a blue field to represent a new constellation. 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
1: I'm Isaac Isringhausen, taking a look at your WKRV forecast. For today, we'll see a 20% chance of showers and thunderstorms before 10, with a high of 75. Tonight, mostly clear skies with a low of 54. For tomorrow Monday, we'll see sunny skies with a high of 75. And that's your forecast here on Classic Hits, 107.1 FM, WKRV.

Foreigner and Hot Blooded. I'm Maria Danza, and they just released a new song, and it's a remake. I'll tell you more about it coming up right now. Peter Gabriel, Shock the Monkey.

keep having a dream where you're a refugee who's learning to fly, but you keep free falling and ending up with an American girl who keeps dragging your heart around, then you're definitely a Tom Petty fan. And that means this next song is for you on a Running Down a Dream weekend. Running Down a Dream. 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

0: I remember the first time I heard that song, I was blown away. Tom Petty and the Heartbreakers and Refugee on our Running Down a Dream Weekend. I'm Maria Danza. We heard Peter Gabriel and Foreigner before that, and Foreigner just released a version, their version of Simon and Garfunkel's song Bridge Over Troubled Water. It's the latest song from their upcoming live album. It's called In the Eye of the Storm, and that is going to be coming out on July 24th. 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
8: I'm Isaac Isringhausen taking a look at your WKRV forecast. For today, we'll see a 20% chance of showers and thunderstorms before 10 with a high of 75. Tonight, mostly clear skies with a low of 54. For tomorrow Monday, we'll see sunny skies with a high of 75. And that's for your forecast here on Classic Hits, 107.1 FM, WKRV.

0: I Can't Drive 55. It's Sammy Hagar. I'm Maria Danza, and I'm sure you heard about Elon Musk, now the world's first trillionaire, as if he wasn't rich enough already. His worth now, $1.1 trillion, thanks to the IPO for his SpaceX company. So they say he is wealthy enough to spend $1 million a day for 2,700 years. How can that be?
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2: 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And Deja Voodoo from 7 to 10 on Saturday. 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
2: Take a step back in time this weekend. 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It's a Grand Levee this Friday and Saturday on the grounds of the Vandalia State House.
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0: We're featuring the very best from Tom Petty on our Running Down a Dream weekend. Here, have another Tom Petty song.
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0: The waiting is the hardest part. That's Tom Petty. I'm Maria Danza on our Running Down a Dream weekend. Thank you so much for hanging out with us. And, well, if you're a big fan of the movie Rocky with Sylvester Stallone and Adrian and Paulie and the gang, well, they are going to release this movie for the 50th anniversary, which is November 7th through the 11th. And it's been remastered in 4K. It's Rocky 50. So did you know that Rocky had 8 sequels? I didn't realize that.
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1: I'm Isaac Isringhausen, taking a look at your WKRV forecast. For today, we'll see a 20% chance of showers and thunderstorms before 10, with a high of 75. Tonight, mostly clear skies, with a low of 54. For tomorrow Monday, we'll see sunny skies, with a high of 75. And that's for your forecast here on Classic Hits, 107.1 FM, WKRV.

Def Leppard and Photograph. I'm Maria D'Anta, and guess who just became the highest paid player in the NFL? I'm going to tell you. But first, Billy Joel, Only the Good Die Young.

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0: But you do gotta love Tom Petty at our Running Down a Dream weekend. Here, have another Tom Petty song. 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

0: It's the theme to the whole weekend, Running Down a Dream. Tom Petty on our Running Down a Dream weekend. I'm Maria Danja, and well, Patrick Mahomes became the highest paid player in the NFL. He signed a 2-year extension with the Chiefs, and he's going to make a base of $504.5 million over the 8 remaining seasons with the Chiefs. That was his contract. And his annual pay will be $63.1 million, which beats the previous record of $60 million, which was held by Dallas Cowboys quarterback Dak Prescott. 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
11: I'm Isaac Isringhausen taking a look at your WKRV forecast. For today, we'll see a 20% chance of showers and thunderstorms before 10 with a high of 75. Tonight, mostly clear skies with a low of 54. For tomorrow Monday, we'll see sunny skies with a high of 75. And that's for your forecast here on Classic Hits, 107.1 FM, WKRV.
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0: Daryl Hall and John Oates, Say It Isn't So. I'm Maria Danza, and man, these two, they just really had a falling out, a whole legal dispute, and now they don't even speak. In interviews, they describe their long run as strictly a business partnership rather than a close friendship. They say often they arrived at venues separately and interacted while on stage only. So they both said they will never perform together again, but you know what, guys? Never say never.
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10: 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Hookie from 6 to 9 on Friday. And Deja Voodoo from 7 to 10 on Saturday. 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

If you keep having a dream where you're a refugee who's learning to fly, but you keep free-falling and ending up with an American girl who keeps dragging your heart around, then you're definitely a Tom Petty fan. And that means this next song is for you on a Running Down a Dream weekend. Running Down a Dream. 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

0: The Traveling Wilburys, handled with care. I love that. It's a running down a dream weekend, saluting Tom Petty. I'm Maria Danza. And Tom Petty said his one regret about his time with the Traveling Wilburys, because he loved every single minute of it, and he wished they'd made another album. But then, of course, they lost Roy Orbison, and then George Harrison, and, of course, we lost Tom Petty. But he said that his biggest regret is that the Traveling Wilburys never toured. And he said they talked about doing a tour featuring all of the artists. They considered it, but then the logistics just, you know, it never came together. So what a shame.
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1: I'm Isaac Isringhausen, taking a look at your WKRV forecast. For tonight, we'll see mostly clear skies with a low of 54. Tomorrow, Monday, sunny skies with a high of 75. Monday night, we'll see mostly clear skies with a low of 56. And that's your forecast here on Classic Hits, 107.1 FM, WKRV.

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0: We're featuring the very best from Tom Petty on a Running Down a Dream weekend. Here, have another Tom Petty song.
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0: You got lucky. That's Tom Petty on our Running Down a Dream Weekend. I'm Maria Danza. Thanks so much for taking us along. And, well, June is half over. And meanwhile, the year is half over now, right? So they put out a list of the best movies of 2026 so far, of course. And I'll give you the top five. We don't have all day. Okay. At number five is the animated movie Hoppers. Then Is God Is, Disclosure Day, which just came out this weekend, Obsession. And they say the best movie of the year so far is Project Hail Mary. 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
8: I'm Isaac Isringhausen, taking a look at your WKRV forecast. For tonight, we'll see mostly clear skies with a low of 54. Tomorrow, Monday, sunny skies with a high of 75. Monday night, we'll see mostly clear skies with a low of 56. And that's your forecast here on Classic Hits, 107.1 FM, WKRV.
9: Take a step back in time this weekend. 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It's a grand levee this Friday and Saturday on the grounds of the Vandalia State House. 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

0: Bruce Springsteen in Pink Cadillac. I'm Maria Danza. And you know that Bruce, and I'm surprised by this, he has never performed at an official Farm Aid festival as a billed act. Now, he was rumored to be involved in the inaugural 1985 Farm Aid broadcast, but he never actually took the stage for the organization's event. Now, he has a history of supporting the same cause and collaborating with Farm Aid's co-founder John Mellencamp and stuff, but no, he never performed at Farm Aid, and he's not on a list for this year either. The 2026 edition of Farm Aid is going to take place September 26th at Veterans United Home Loans Amphitheater in Virginia Beach, Virginia. The first time they ever played in this area.
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2: 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Friday night will be the Ham and Bean Dinner on the grounds of the Vandalia State House. 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

0: You don't have to live like a refugee. 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
0: But you do gotta love Tom Petty at our Run It Down Dream Weekend. 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

0: End of the line, the Traveling Wilburys. I'm Maria Danza. It's a Running Down a Dream weekend, and Tom Petty said that was his favorite song by the Traveling Wilburys, End of the Line. He said it was really emotional for him to hear, and that it represented the supergroup at their absolute best, especially because of how genuinely they all collaborated to bring it to life. So that was his favorite.
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1: I'm Isaac Isringhausen, taking a look at your WKRV forecast. For tonight, we'll see mostly clear skies with a low of 54. Tomorrow, Monday, sunny skies with a high of 75. Monday night, we'll see mostly clear skies with a low of 56. And that's your forecast here on Classic Hits, 107.1 FM, WKRV.

Eddie Money, take me home tonight. I'm Rhea Danz, and speaking of homes and money, it might be a good time to buy a house. I'll tell you more about that coming up. Right now, it's Steely Dan, and Do It Again.

keep having a dream where you're a refugee who's learning to fly, but you keep free-falling and ending up with an American girl who keeps dragging your heart around, then you're definitely a Tom Petty fan. And that means this next song is for you on a Running Down a Dream weekend. Running Down a Dream. Classic Hits 107.1 WKRV.

0: Tom Petty, Free Fallin' on our Running Down a Dream weekend. I'm Maria Danza. Thanks so much for spending some time with us. And listen, if you've been looking to buy a house, it's been a seller's market for a long time, but they say it is no longer, that the bidding war era is over. And if a seller tries to overprice their house, it's going to sit on the market for a long time. It's going to get stale. It's going to lose leverage. And it's probably going to sell for less than it would have if it had been priced right to begin with. So they say that it's time for the buyers to start taking a look. It might be the right time for buyers to finally get that new home they wanted.
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7: I'm Isaac Isringhausen, taking a look at your WKRV forecast. For tonight, we'll see mostly clear skies with a low of 54. Tomorrow, Monday, sunny skies with a high of 75. Monday night, we'll see mostly clear skies with a low of 56. And that's your forecast here on Classic Hits, 107.1 FM, WKRV.
8: Mark your calendar for Sheldon Pub Schulte's Bailey Fest 2 and raffle coming up on Saturday, July 18th from 3 to 7 p.m. at the Fayette County Fairgrounds in Brownstown. There will be live entertainment provided by South of 16. There will be food trucks on site and a cash bar. There will be over $17,000 in cash given away in the raffle. There will be over 20 firearms up for deck of card drawings. All proceeds go to Darren Bailey for governor, and Darren Bailey will be in attendance for the event. Tickets will go fast for this event, so contact PUP today for tickets at 618-267-0572. That's 618-267-0572. At Sheldon PUP Schulte's Bailey Fest 2 and raffle coming up on Saturday, July 18th at the Fayette County Fairgrounds in Brownstown. This ad paid for by Sheldon PUP Schulte. June 14th is Flag Day. Continental Congress passed the first Flag Act, stating that the flag of the United States may be made of 13 alternating red and white stripes and 13 white stars on a blue field to represent a new constellation. 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
0: Thanks for taking us along this weekend. We're playing the best music ever made. Here's Tom Cochran.

Billy Joel, Don't Ask Me Why. I'm Maria Danz, and it seems like it takes forever to make a Super Bowl ring. Don't ask me why. But yeah, the Super Bowl was on February 8th, and today is what? June 14th? And the Seahawks are just now getting their Super Bowl ring.

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5: 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And Deja Voodoo from 7 to 10 on Saturday. Friday night will be the Ham and Bean Dinner on the grounds of the Vandalia State House. 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
5: 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June 14th is Flag Day. While local celebrations began in the late 1800s, Flag Day was officially established as a national observance by President Woodrow Wilson in 1916. 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They're at 925 New York Drive in Vandalia.

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0: 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Here, have another Tom Petty song.
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0: American Girl, Tom Petty on our Running Down a Dream Weekend. I'm Maria Danza, and that song was definitely deeply influenced by the Byrds. You know how much Tom Petty loved Roger McGuinn and the Byrds. And Roger McGuinn even recorded his own cover of it in 1977. He joked about it, referred to it as a Byrd song he forgot that he wrote. And that's going to do it for me. Thank you so much for listening. Enjoy the rest of your weekend, and have a great week.
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2: Take a step back in time this weekend. 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It's the grand levee this Friday and Saturday on the grounds of the Vandalia State House.
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7: What a community means is that they're literally going to tie the loops from one house or one building or the school, the hospital, to the house across the street, and everybody would be on a shared ecosystem loop.
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6: 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You can also learn more and get signed up at their website, VandaliaGeothermal.com. 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